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0: London, Hill Street Soul here. 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
3: 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And my girls. 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
1: Yeah, yeah. Shazam, Shazam.
2: Yo, Swaby, pull up that song there. 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Drop it back again. Drop it back again.
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0: is mommy? 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
1: Junior, yeah. You are the number one DJ. 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
0: Yep. 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

0: Sweeby Irie in the mix.
1: Yeah, the boss is passing here.
2: Yes, faster than this.

0: This is Slim the Comedian, bigging up the Swaby Irie in the place. One of the baddest DJ. Yo, this is Slim the Comedian. Yo, this is Slim the Comedian. Yo, this is Slim the Comedian, bigging up the Swaby Irie in the place. One of the baddest DJ about ya. You hear me?
1: Wicked.
0: You hear him?
1: Me hat, you know.
2: Swaby Irie in the mix.

Hey, you listening to Sway B. Irie? He says the girl's damn diary. Hey, you listening to Sway B. Irie? He says the girl's damn diary. Number one DJ

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The volunteers present their Winter Ball 2026 in Cyprus. 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
2: 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Aisha Loren, Peter Spence, John McLean, Trevor Hartley, Paulette Tarja, Arima, Janet Lee Davis, and more. 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

0: 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Just popping in to say, I hope you're going to be at the Midnight Affair 20th anniversary at the 5-star Sofitel Hotel. 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

Bounce Radio. Yeah, man, the biggest and the baddest thing, man. I want to tell you, you know, not just in a northwest, you know, or southwest, you know, or even east, you know. Me, I tell you about the globe. You get to me, I say, yeah, man, I chuck his side talk to the world, man. Them for no, man.

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0: Real Street Soul here. Just popping in to say, I hope you're going to be at the Midnight Affair 20th anniversary at the 5-star Sofitel Hotel. 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

The volunteers present their Winter Ball 2026 in Cyprus. 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

Bulls Radio. Yeah, man, the biggest and the baddest thing, man. I want to tell you, you know, not just in a Northwest, you know, or Southwest, you know, or even East, you know. Me, I'll tell you about the globe. You get to me, I say, yeah, man, I chuck his side talk to the world, man. Them for no, man.

0: 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Just popping in to say, I hope you're going to be at the Midnight Affair 20th anniversary at the 5-star Sofitel Hotel. So join us. 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

The Volunteers present their Winter Ball 2026 in Cyprus. From the 26th to 30th of December, staying at the Constantinou Athena Beach Hotel in Paphos. 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
2: 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Aisha Loren, Peter Spence, John McLean, Trevor Hartley, Paulette Tarja, Arima, Janet Lee Davis, and more. Doors open 3 till 11 p.m.

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I always used to pray. 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

0: Street Soul here. 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

The Volunteers present their Winter Ball 2026 in Cyprus from the 26th to 30th of December, staying at the Constantinou Athena Beach Hotel in Paphos. Our Black Tie Ball is on the 27th of December on board the Ocean Vision Yacht with dinner, dance and local drinks. 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

showcasing some of UK's lovers rock greats. Aisha Loren, Peter Spence, John McLean, Trevor Hartley, Paulette Tarja, Arima, Janet Lee Davis, and more. Doors open 3 till 11 p.m.

0: 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It can only be one.
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Bigging up Vision, bigging up the Inting squad. 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

0: He said, P.U., P.U. Guide Us. Was that the Guide Us tune? If it was, you're way behind. Okay, now I get it. My bad, Jack Appy. I see what's happened. Blessings goes out to Catherine. Simply says, good morning, everybody. That's nice. Blessings goes out to you, Catherine. As I said, your eyes have got to be everywhere, mate. Everywhere. You know what I mean? Multitasking at its finest. Just saying. Definitely picking up Mummy Cruz. It was lovely spending the afternoon show, evening with you on the special day. You know what I mean? I'm not going to go in at it, but it was very special and emotional and all that good stuff, man. Love, peace and harmony with her. So, yeah. I know you're listening, so yeah, man, this one's yours.
1: No. Well. well on. No, me change the subject now. Car, here you know. You know when me I go deal with now? A special request.

you guys had a blessed time in Malta, Portugal's to come. You know what I mean? I see the pictures, Colonel. You get me? I see the fancy dress outfit, brethren. Yeah, man. Just a bap. That's it. Full joy to the max, man. I'm going to the Portugal one. First time ever going there, so I'm going to see what that's about. You know about Carry On Comedy 2027? Well, yeah, I'm on that again. Yeah, it's nice. It's getting better. Every year it gets better, man. And that's what you need. All right. Let's get another one on. Still giving thanks that we are still able to do what we love to do.

0: I love that, Roger Rog, aka Lanky Lanks, listening with one ear pod in Pabs. Are you on that special agent move Jesus this morning?
1: Yes, I'm singing about Jesus. Thank you, you like me.
0: Double on, what is it, 19 and a half now, isn't it? Yes, Roger Rog.
1: Praise is higher than the ceiling.
0: You accepted the mission.

Thank you, Glanmar. Simply says, not been here for the AM session for a hot minute. Loving the Henaji. See, you know, that's family right there. Henaji with a H. And blessings filling up the lawn.

man said we're warming our week in this style and fashion. Yeah, man. Giving the almighty thanks, man. 12 o'clock, we go in at the show, take it up a notch. Then, you know, we've got the friendly, no, not the friendly, I'm the quick fire. That's it, the quick fire, a bit later on. So, yeah, we still got quite a bit of time, haven't we?

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Blessings to one and all. Blessings, sir.

I hope your week has started how you wanted it to start, on that positive foot. It's good to start like that, especially on a Monday, man. Kick off your week. Yep, just look at it. It's another week. 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You know, life never runs smooth, does it? 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

0: greetings and blessings goes out to After Real One and Jay this morning.
1: Just to be with you.
0: Welcome, welcome, sir. I see your linky links putting up those prayer signs. Yeah, man.

0: at your feet.
1: As we approach 20 minutes to the top of the hour of our midday in the UK. Yeah, man, and I hope, you know, this style and fashion is setting you guys off to a good stead for your week. You know what I mean? Just like me, as I said, the energies bounce off of one another. Bounce to you, bounce to me. Bounce to Alf, bounce to me. Bounce to Lanky Links, bounce to me. Bounce to Early Money, bounce to me. Jack Happy, bounce to... You get the picture, innit? Big up Alf the Real One, thank you. Yay, I just got in the post my 60th. Wow, your free travel pass. Jeez. You're going to make use of it though, Alf. Are you going to frame it? You get me, pull it on the wall. Yeah, man, me reach that ears there. But me not need that because I got the vroom. I'm just saying. You know what I mean? It's good though. Well, for you traveling, how much money you're going to be saving if you was to take London Transport? I commute every day and yeah, and it is expensive. And I know a lot of people out there could relate to that as well. Travel is expensive when you really check it. You know what I mean? So yeah, blessings goes out to Alf. And it's a blessing you reach 60, sir. You know what I mean? So yeah, you know it's all good. Yeah, man.
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1: Hey, this is Hill Street Soul, and you're in tune to the Energy Man DJ Pablo Mix. Yes, Pablo, we're still on the blessed list. Keep playing those beautiful songs to uplift. Bless up.
2: 3. 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He

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Definitely getting some steps in. It's the mini energetic. Pick it up, Alf, the real one. Some lyrics in this tune. 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

0: blessings goes out to Police. 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She is so excited, man. Blessings, Lily. 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So don't worry about that. Well done, I'm proud of you.
1: 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I think that I'm in love.
0: You know, your children grow up so quick. You blink. And you guys are like eye to eye. Not mentally, but you're kind of eye to eye, innit?

courtesy of Lily. Speaking up Jack Apple simply says, tune. I see you, Melly Mel. Tune. Glenmar, Gabon.

Glamma says back. I don't know what does that mean. You want to reload? You get me? You see that, Lily? You get a little reload on the tune there. You know she's smiling right now, isn't it? Bigging up Jack Happy simply says, cameras off again.

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As we hit that afternoon in the UK, picking up all our international listeners. Welcome, welcome, welcome. Picking up Harpoon's Radio on the live. Yeah, man. Picking up Arm, My Life, Pablo Mix on the live. The Breakfast Mix, Famo. Love you guys, man.

0: So right now we just take the tempo up just a notch for our afternoon. And I said a bit later, we got some quick fire for you guys. So yeah, let's coast our day. And I said I love those 2 hours of straight gospel around here, man. Yeah. All right. So picking up all the crew on the lawn. Yes, I. And all the crew that's still checking in. All right, let's do this.
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Yeah, man, we're getting some steps in. Just a little, you know, energetic for our Monday afternoon.

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Nice dancing moves. You just come on the lawn and you're taking the mic, mate. Thank you. Come on, Jack Appy. Showing him how we fling foot round here.

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JoJo Upbeat. Music, loving it.

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That feel good factor, innit? Along with a boom shot of a track.

down, put the scan code up if you'd like to take a look at the For the Love of Music website. Get a little butchers. See what I've got, you know what I mean? As we cruise to that 1 o'clock mark, we do a little bit of quick fire for our afternoon. Round it off till 2 o'clock. Love that out. Happy Mondays. Yeah, man. Not Monday blues. 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

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Yep, I'll sort that out. Yes, sharp ears, early money. Pablo Mix, did somebody say quick fire? Yep, it's coming. 2 minutes early money.

0: afternoon juggling. A little bit of this and a little bit of that. So I'm going to play one more, go behind the scenes, sort it out for quick fire. So I will be back shortly. In the meantime, scan the barcode and go in and see what's going on the For The Love Of Music website. You know what I mean?
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The Volunteers present their Winter Ball 2026 in Cyprus from the 26th to 30th of December, staying at the Constantinou Athena Beach Hotel in Paphos. 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

showcasing some of UK's lovers rock greats. Aisha Loren, Peter Spence, John McLean, Trevor Hartley, Paulette Tarja, Arima, Janet Lee Davis, and more. 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
3: All right, let's see what we do here. Bring it out. Okay. So we're going to kick it off with this one. All up while we play some tunes around here. Question one. I said unscramble the letters to make that word.

0: top three positions. Quick type and I go on. Okay, I'm Simp says educate. No, it's not that simp. Tig says adequate. Bam, bam, bam, bam. Well done, Tiggs. He gets the gold for this Monday afternoon. Oh, somebody says, I'm really bad at these. Try a thing, Alf. Rep, man, rep. In second place, we've got Jack Happy. Adequate. Oh, wait a minute, wait a minute. Spelling mistake. There's only one D. Jack Happy. Come on, Jack Happy. Amazing, amazing, amazing. So that means Simp gets the silver. Amazing, amazing. And Melly Mel gets the bronze. Dear Jack Happy, you're new, innit? You tried to get in there quick and fast. Amazing, amazing, amazing. This just goes out to Susu. What are you like? See, that's what I like. People are like, you know, make a mistake. Not like some people make a mistake and they still want to just jump on it. You get me? Jack Appy says, hands up. Yep, I know the deals. I know the rules of the game, Pabs. I've been around for long enough. So, yeah. So, let's move on to the next one. Who's next? Unscramble the letters to make that word.
1: Quick fire, quick fire, quick fire, quick fire, quick fire, quick fire, quick fire.

The correct answer is location. So let's see who got the gold position. Bigging up Melly Mel. Yep, you get yourself a gold medal. In second place, representing for the man, then bigging up arm. Alf the real one. He gets the silver. And Simp. He gets the bronze. Picking up Jack Appy, just missed out. Picking up Susu. Miss Sugar Sweet, location or alcohol?

I'll see you guys. I'm taking no prisoners, making sure the banker don't get nothing. Nothing at all. But I said, the more you fight, I got 1 point on my on last Wednesday, I do believe. And yeah, I better get another point today. Just saying. All right, location. Let's go for another one. And it goes a little something like this. And scramble the letters to make that word.

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Well done, Mel. You gets the gold. Bigging up Synth in second place with the silver. 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

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Who's next on the agenda? Unscramble the letters to make that word.

0: Fire.
1: Okay, let's have a look. I do believe it starts from Tiggs. Tiggs simply says, bankrupt. Bam, bam, bam, bam. You gets the gold. What? Simply says, broke foot. For starters, there ain't no O's or F. Then. In second place, Melly Mel gets the silver, banked her up. And in third place, gets the bronze, it's Jack Appy.
2: See ya.
1: See, Simph? If you put that answer in the first place, you would have been up there in the top three. Bigging up security, bigging up Hurley Money, Glanmar, Susu. You guys are all on the same page.
2: That's up a good thing.
1: But we still have little time for the banker to capitalize in on a point or two.
2: There's a lot of things out there trying to get you.
1: While we take it easy for our Monday afternoon right here at Cruise Radio on the afternoon mix right now. All right, so let's go for the next one. Question five, unscramble the letters to make that word. It's as easy as that.

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Oh, what a track. Susu is coming with Computer. 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Well done, Susu. Yeah, gets the gold. Simp gets the silver with Computer. Well done, Simp. Jack Appy, you gets the bronze. You got a few bronzes already, ain't ya? Under your belt. Bigging up Glanmar, just missed out. Bigging up Diggs. There's a couple down from the top three with Computer.

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Metro PC, what are you like? Someday we'll all be free. As we move on in Quizzing Land right now. That's right, the afternoon mix. Hope you guys are having a little bit of fun. The energy, I sense that you are. Some people may be vexed and you know it goes around here. Question 6. Unscramble the letters to make that word. First, second and third place. Gold, silver, bronze. Let's do this.

the tune, pod it, pod it, pod. 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

Okay, I believe I've got the beginning of the answers. Picking up Jack Happy, jumping there with Straight. Well done, Jack Happy, you gets the goal. Whoop, whoop. In second place with the silver, bigging up Melly Mel, simply says Straight. And Tiggs in third place, you gets the bronze. Straight.

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All right, question 7. Unscramble the letters to make that word, please. This one's quite easy, to be honest. 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

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Tig simply says, Arsenal. If you can relate, you can relate. Oh my days. All right, okay. Bigging up Simp, got there in the end. All right, let's keep it moving. 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Let's see what the next one brings. We're playing some easy going tunes this afternoon. Who's next? Together, yeah. Unscramble the letters to make that word.

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Alright then. Alright then. I'm gonna have to wait till Wednesday. I ain't got no choice. Alright. See a lot of busting it up this afternoon. I'll stop with the unscrambled the letter quizzes. I'm too good at them. Come on, baby. Step, step, side to side. So as we move on, all you have to do is unscramble the letters to make that word simple.

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Oh my days, it's not even that. Miss Sugar Sweet still answering from the last question.

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The ladies have dominated it once again. But it's always Wednesday. All right. Let's go for another one. What's the time? We could squeeze in a couple more. And then we're out that door. Question 10. Unscramble the letters to make that word. Okay?

Okay, this one's gonna be the last one for this afternoon. So let's see what kind of answers we've got. We've got T-I-G-G-S Tiggs coming with Irrelevant. Let me think about that. Bum, bum, bum, bum. Well done, Tiggs. You get the last gold for the afternoon. Bigging up Melly Mel. She gets the silver. And Sim. You gets the bronze. The last one for the afternoon. Since you just missed out. Same as Derek. Trevalent, you know. Jack Appy.

So definitely bringing out all the crew that took part in the quizzing. The quick fire. We'll do it again on Wednesday. Yeah, man. But we kick off 9 in the morning. So set your watches or your times or your phones or whatever you use to get up in the morning. I snooze mine about 15 times. You get me? You're not even looking for it. You just stretch out a hand and just kind of slap the screen. You know the way there. Yeah. But yeah, so we're here in the morning, 9 o'clock. So make it a date or don't be late. All right, I'm going to play the last track. You know, like always, I've got to play one from my departed mum. Mummy Pabs, her favourite track. So yeah, thank you guys. It's been another great show. Love you guys, man. You guys always bring the positivity to the show. That's why I say Afro Wish Show. You know what I mean? Bigging up all the new listeners as well that's followed me through the stream. And it's all gravy. So yeah, on that note, if you can help somebody, help them. And don't let life override your system. No, sir. We're not having it, are we? I'm out.

Thank you, Glenmar. Great show, Sir Pablo Mix. Nice to hear the Full Breakfast Mix experience. And break that in the road, Pabs. Picking up Alf, the real one, Pablo Mix. Give thanks. Have a great week, sir. You too, Alf. You know, we do productive weeks. We are deal with. You get me? Alf simply says, have a great week, all. Ja bless. Yeah, man. Jack Appy says, bye, all. See you later, Jack Appy. Run off with your medals. I hear that. Glenmar says, lardy time for fast. Okay. Are you fasting? All right. Maybe Wednesday we have some dong bats coming from Simp. Yep, I'll see what I can do, Simp. Because that's the only way look that I can get some points. Or I might have to bring back the catchphrase. I feel we catchphrase. You remember that? All right. Thank you guys once again. Miss Sugar Sweet, thanks, Pabs. Love, blessings and manners as always. Thank you, Susu. Thank you for a great show. I've been great. You guys have been wonderful, man. Take care. I'm out.

0: London, Hill Street Soul here. 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

The volunteers present their Winter Ball 2026 in Cyprus from the 26th to 30th of December, staying at the Constantinou Athena Beach Hotel in Paphos. 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

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We've got loads of music up in here to play, I'm telling ya. So just let's do this, didn't it?

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Using the Usher break. 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

0: Street Soul here. Just popping in to say, I hope you're going to be at the Midnight Affair 20th anniversary at the 5-star Sofitel Hotel. 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

The Volunteers present their Winter Ball 2026 in Cyprus. 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
2: 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Aisha Loren, Peter Spence, John McLean, Trevor Hartley, Paulette Tarja, Arima, Janet Lee Davis, and more. 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

0: 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Just popping in to say, I hope you're going to be at the Midnight Affair 20th anniversary at the 5-star Sofitel Hotel. 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

The volunteers present their Winter Ball 2026 in Cyprus from the 26th to 30th of December, staying at the Constantinou Athena Beach Hotel in Paphos. Our Black Tie Ball is on the 27th of December on board the Ocean Vision Yacht with dinner, dance and local drinks. 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

0: Middle Street Soul here. Just popping in to say, I hope you're going to be at the Midnight Affair 20th anniversary at the 5-star Sofitel Hotel. 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
2: 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Aisha Loren, Peter Spence, John McLean, Trevor Hartley, Paulette Tarja, Arima, Janet Lee Davis, and more. 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

Bulls Radio. Yeah, man, the biggest and the baddest thing, man. I want to tell you, you know, not just in a Northwest, you know, or Southwest, you know, or even East, you know. Me, I tell you about the globe. You get to me, I say, yeah, man, a Chucky star talk to the world, man. Them for no, man.

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night, one and all. So let me shine. It's assorted flavors, and first and foremost, let me say a big thank you going out to Brother Knight. Catch him back here, right here on Cruiser Radio 426, into every Monday. Right about now, my name is Casey Jones. I'm here till hour of 8 o'clock.

Non-stop metal vibe to the hour of 8 o'clock. Yes, it's Assorted Flavors. My name is Casey Jones. You know I represent the street sounds of Genesis Monday right through to Sunday. So we go Monday 6 till 8. Thursday 6 till 8. Sunday 10 to the hours of midnight. Right through. Unpredictable. You never know what may happen. In the line of soul, R&B, jazz, gospel. Many different categories of music right here. So keep it locked to Cruise Radio. Wherever you are in the world.

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Right about now, we got Cooley's Hot Box. Are we lovers anymore? The question. Going through the motions, something different each and every time right here on London's cruise.

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We continue nice and smooth, non-stop, one after the other, bringing something different to the table. Well, I try. That's why it's called Assorted Flavors.

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We're doing a job of that right now. That's the title of the track of Brown like Hennessy.

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This is Keep a Light in My Window. Sounds of Free Life. Yes, we're into the last furlong where anything can happen right here on London's Cruise Radio. That's why it's called Assorted Flavors.

33 sounds of Marlena Shore, Feels Like Making Love. 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People Light In My Window, let me get it right.

0: Different strokes for different folks. You're truly Casey Jones, you're the host of the most from coast to coast. It's the Lost Pearl. I'm right here on London's Cruise Radio. We continue assorted flavors. Just representing.
1: Oh, that's the time.
0: Margaret simply says, ooh la la.
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0: 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Just popping in to say, I hope you're going to be at the Midnight Affair 20th anniversary at the 5-star Sofitel Hotel. So join us. 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

The Volunteers present their Winter Ball 2026 in Cyprus. From the 26th to 30th of December, staying at the Constantinou Athena Beach Hotel in Paphos. 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

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Yeah, man, the biggest and the baddest thing, man. I want to tell you, not just in a northwest, or southwest, or even east, Me, I tell you about the globe. You get to me, I say, yeah, man, a Chucky star talk to the world, man. Them for no, man.

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0: 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Just popping in to say, I hope you're going to be at the Midnight Affair 20th anniversary at the 5-star Sofitel Hotel. 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

The volunteers present their Winter Ball 2026 in Cyprus from the 26th to 30th of December, staying at the Constantinou Athena Beach Hotel in Paphos. 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

Showcasing some of UK's lovers rock greats. Aisha Loren, Peter Spence, John McLean, Trevor Hartley, Paulette Tarja, Arima, Janet Lee Davis, and more. 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

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I want to tell you, man, we are the newest thing on the block. You see that? Yeah, man, them can't go wrong this, man. A Chucky Star attack. You see that? Man.

0: 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Just popping in to say, I hope you're going to be at the Midnight Affair 20th anniversary at the 5-star Sofitel Hotel. 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

The Volunteers present their Winter Ball 2026 in Cyprus from the 26th to 30th of December, staying at the Constantinou Athena Beach Hotel in Paphos. 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

Bounce Radio. Yeah, man, the biggest and the baddest thing, man. I want to tell you, you know, not just in a northwest, you know, or southwest, you know, or even east, you know. Me, I tell you about the globe. You get to me, I say, yeah, man, a Chucky star talk to the world, man. Them for no, man.

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0: 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Just popping in to say, I hope you're going to be at the Midnight Affair 20th anniversary at the 5-star Sofitel Hotel. 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

The Volunteers present their Winter Ball 2026 in Cyprus. 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
2: 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Showcasing some of UK's Lovers Rock greats. Aisha Loren, Peter Spence, John McLean, Trevor Hartley, Paulette Tarja, Arima, Janet Lee Davis, and more. Doors open 3 till 11 p.m.

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0: Radio. Yeah, man, the biggest and the baddest thing, man. I want to tell you, you know, not just in a Northwest, you know, or Southwest, you know, or even East, you know. Me, I'll tell you about the globe. You get to me, I say, yeah, man, I chuck his side talk to the world, man. Them phenomena, man.
1: Yeah, baby. I know you've been looking around for the right guy. And I'm gonna tell you,

0: Middle Street Soul here. Just popping in to say, I hope you're going to be at the Midnight Affair 20th anniversary at the 5-star Sofitel Hotel. So join us. 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

The Volunteers present their Winter Ball 2026 in Cyprus from the 26th to 30th of December, staying at the Constantinou Athena Beach Hotel in Paphos. 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
2: Hey, hey, hey, come here, sit down for a second, all right? 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Look, listen to me. Man, I know the past ain't been that good to you, I know. And I know how that feels, see, because the past ain't been that good to me either, but... 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What about you? Feel it?

0: Yeah, big up all of my Cruise Radio listeners, you know. I want to tell you, man, we are the newest thing on the block. You see that? Yeah, man, them can't go wrong this, man. A Chucky Star attack. You see that? Man.
1: Hey, Babylon a vampire. So much killing. Simply good, bitter.

0: London, Hill Street Soul here. Just popping in to say, I hope you're going to be at the Midnight Affair 20th anniversary at the 5-star Sofitel Hotel. 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

The Volunteers present their Winter Ball 2026 in Cyprus from the 26th to 30th of December, staying at the Constantinou Athena Beach Hotel in Paphos. 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